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0: Red Barchetta from Rush playing their fourth night in Fort Worth, Dallas tonight, Dickies Arena. Yeah, they had four shows in the Dallas-Fort Worth area. And remember when they first announced that 50-something tour, it was just a few select cities and select dates. And then they realized, oh, there's a bigger demand for this than we thought. So up next will be Chicago, where they're doing four shows, and then four shows at Madison Square Garden, and of course, four shows in Toronto. So the next 12 dates are in three cities. Standing by, Journey and Aerosmith on the way.
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3: Here's your Rock weather update. Chance for storms with fog in spots tonight. Otherwise, partly cloudy skies. Lows dip down to about 67. Winds out of the east, 5 to 10 miles an hour. Daytime highs approaching 88 with fog early tomorrow. Lows around 68 tomorrow night. Dry Wednesday and Thursday under clear skies with highs in the upper 80s. That's your local forecast update. I'm meteorologist Ray Miller from the Rock Weather Center. Currently 81.
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0: love the early sounds of Aerosmith, you know, Dream On, Walk This Way, Sweet Emotion. Doesn't get much better when you think about classic Aerosmith. I'm Tim Jeffries. I got you George Thorogood, plus some Guns N' Roses next.
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1: ABC News, I'm Stephanie Officer. One by one, senators took the floor of the Capitol today to offer their respects to the late South Carolina Republican Senator Lindsey Graham, who died over the weekend. Graham's desk covered in a black cloth and a vase of white roses as Senate opened. New York Democrat Senator Chuck Schumer called on the Senate to pass a bill Graham was supporting in his honor.
2: I urge Senator Thune, in honor of Lindsey, to put the Russian sanctions bill on the floor immediately. It will pass overwhelmingly and help our allies in Ukraine.
1: President Trump is set to address the nation Thursday night. When asked about the contents of it, the commander-in-chief told Hugh Hewitt it wouldn't be anything out of the ordinary and would be, quote, a speech like a lot of my speeches, without offering up any more details. Well, today, Canadian fashion mogul Peter Nygaard pleaded guilty to sexual assault and forcible confinement in Quebec. This is ABC News.
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7: Here's your Rock weather update. Lows dip down to about 67 with fog in spots tonight under partly cloudy skies. Winds out of the east around 5 miles an hour. Mainly sunny skies develop with fog in spots early tomorrow. Daytime highs approaching 88. Mainly clear sky tomorrow night. Lows dip down to about 68. Dry Wednesday and Thursday under clear skies with highs in the upper 80s. That's your local forecast update. I'm meteorologist Ray Miller from the Rock Weather Center. Right now, 79.
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0: He's the Money Man, and I'm Tim Jeffries with some April Wine in Van Halen in just a little bit. Well, they tell you when you visit Yellowstone to beware of the bison. Stay 100 yards away from them. A tourist was seriously injured Friday after a bison in Yellowstone attacked him, launched the man 8 feet in the air. The video is very dramatic. It was done by a professional photographer. He was actually filming the bison when it became very angry, agitated, and then charged at anything and everything, including a truck. The victim and his grandson were doing what even the national park tells you to do. Keep your distance, 100 yards away. Well, this bison decided that he wanted to charge a truck, and when the truck drove off, he went after these guys. Anyway, the guy saw the truck, went after the two that were hiding in the trees, got the grandpa, who has some pretty significant injuries, but is still in the hospital, but not quite out of the woods yet. And again, if you want to see some dramatic video, look for the buffalo attack in Yellowstone.
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2: 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High, deep, left field. There it goes. A three-run go-ahead blast for A. Eugenio Suarez.
3: They're waving around Friedel. Up throwing Anthony. Throw to the plate, not in time. And the Reds walk it off at 11, 6-5.
4: The quest for October baseball is underway. Hear all the action all season long on your home of the Reds.
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0: Jimi Hendrix recorded his version of Bob Dylan's All Along the Watchtower about 6 months after Dylan released it, and Dylan admitted that's the proper way to do it right there. I guess once you hear Jimi Hendrix do one of your songs, you go, oh, huh. Standing by, we got Metallica. The Cars, they're next.
1: 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Participants can only win one contest prize per person every 30 days, Monday through Friday, excluding holidays within 30 days, or the prize will be forfeited. Prizes will not be mailed or delivered. Any winner under the age of 18 must be accompanied by a parent or legal guardian. No trade or cash equivalent will be awarded for any contest prize. Any person or persons found to be in violation of these contest rules before, during, or after the respective contest or giveaway will be disqualified and will not be eligible for future contests or giveaways.
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3: Here's your Rock weather update. Lows dip down to about 67. With fog in spots tonight under partly cloudy skies, winds out of the east, around 5 miles an hour. Mainly sunny skies develop with fog in spots early tomorrow. Daytime highs approaching 88. Mainly clear sky tomorrow night. Lows dip down to about 68. Dry Wednesday and Thursday under clear skies with highs in the upper 80s. That's your local forecast update. I'm meteorologist Ray Miller from the Rock Weather Center. Right now, it's 77 degrees.
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0: My best friend's girl used to be mine. 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I haven't for years. 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Or call him Tom. He's coming up next.
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1: ABC News, I'm Stephanie Officer. 12 states are now suing to block the proposed merger between Paramount and Warner Brothers Discovery, alleging the $111 billion deal will reduce competition in the entertainment sector. California Attorney General Rob Bonta is leading the effort and says less competition means higher prices and fewer options at movie theaters.
2: If these two companies merge, theaters will lose their negotiating power. They'll have to pay more to get the merged companies' movies on their screens. They'll have fewer discounts to offer. They'll have fewer new releases to show.
1: The lawsuit asks the judge to pause the deal from moving forward. President Trump today signed an executive action reducing the size of national monuments in Utah. The order shrank the Bears, Ears, and Grand Staircase Escalante national monuments that were expanded under the Biden administration.
3: I think very desperately needed. It was very unfair to the people of Utah. And now fairness has been brought back.
1: This is ABC News.
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8: Here's your Rock weather update. Lows dip down to about 67 with fog in spots tonight under partly cloudy skies. Winds out of the east around 5 miles an hour. Mainly sunny skies develop with fog in spots early tomorrow. Daytime highs approaching 88. Mainly clear sky tomorrow night. Lows dip down to about 68. Dry Wednesday and Thursday under clear skies with highs in the upper 80s. That's your local forecast update. I'm meteorologist Ray Miller from the Rock Weather Center. Currently, it's 73 degrees.
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0: David Bowie and Pressure, heard Scorpions, started that set with Rare Earth, a band that was signed to Motown Records, even though they weren't really considered an R&B group. There were a few rock acts that were signed to that label, Rare Earth, far and away the most successful. It's Tim Jeffries bringing you The Police and Green Day next.
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3: Here's your Rock weather update. Lows dip down to about 67. With fog in spots tonight under partly cloudy skies, winds out of the east, around 5 miles an hour. Mainly sunny skies develop with fog in spots early tomorrow, daytime highs approaching 88. Mainly clear sky tomorrow night, lows dip down to about 68. Dry Wednesday and Thursday under clear skies with highs in the upper 80s. That's your local forecast update. I'm meteorologist Ray Miller from the Rock Weather Center. Currently, it's 73 degrees.
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0: Little Green Day to get your day going or your night rocking, whatever the case might be. And I'm Tim Jeffries, and it's some ZZ Top on the way. And don't forget, we got Def Leppard 2. Stand by.
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1: ABC News, I'm Stephanie Officer. President Trump today said the U.S. is resuming strikes on Iran, declaring the ceasefire in last month's memorandum of understanding over. In the Oval Office earlier, the president told reporters the U.S. is blocking the Strait of Hormuz to any shipping doing business with Iran. The president expects Gulf nations to reimburse the U.S. for the costs.
2: I want to be reimbursed because we're protecting a very rich portion of the world. We're spending money. And so what we've done is we are going to be reimbursed for protection. We're protecting by the countries that we're helping.
1: A spokesperson for the Islamic Revolutionary Guard Corps says they won't let the U.S. interfere in managing the strait. Police say five people were killed Sunday in a targeted mass shooting in Illinois. Two others were wounded. A pair of teens, ages 15 and 16, are in custody. The shootings occurred primarily in three East St. Louis locations. A motive is now under investigation. This is ABC News.
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8: Here's your Rock weather update. Partly cloudy skies, fog in spots overnight with lows around 67. Easterly winds around 5 miles an hour. Mainly sunny skies develop with fog in spots early Tuesday. High temperatures reach up to 88. Mainly clear Tuesday night. Lows level off around 68. Clear skies and dry Wednesday and Thursday with highs in the upper 80s. That's your local forecast update. I'm meteorologist Ray Miller from the Rock Weather Center. Right now, 72.
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Def Leppard had a way of a play on words. You know, love bites, Armageddon it. Keeping things rolling with Foreigner now. It's something straight ahead, cold as ice.

0: film that I too love went cold.
1: It's Cold Shot. Stevie Ray on the way. We got Boston and the Rolling Stones. Kind of a strange story, but I learned something. A 65-year-old man was killed last week after a camel fell on him in Delaware, according to the Delaware State Police. The man was tending to his camel when the animal fell, resulting in fatal injuries. It is legal to own a camel in Delaware. You have to have a Department of Agriculture exotic animal permit to do so. Now, here's the part that I thought was interesting. While rare, you are 700 times more likely to be killed by a camel than a shark attack.
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0: Read a great interview this morning in the New York Times with Mick Jagger talking about getting old. Yeah, even Mick gets old and, you know, talking about the end of the Rolling Stones, about not much longer he's going to be able to perform on stage, he's afraid. Also realize that among various housings and holdings, Mick Jagger has a place in the Upper West Side of New York. Well, he's Mick Jagger. He owns places in France and London and really all over the world. Rock and roll has been good to Mick. Standing by, Pearl Jam is on the way next.
1: 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Participants can only win one contest prize per person every 30 days, Monday through Friday, excluding holidays within 30 days, or the prize will be forfeited. Prizes will not be mailed or delivered. Any winner under the age of 18 must be accompanied by a parent or legal guardian. No trade or cash equivalent will be awarded for any contest prize. Any person or persons found to be in violation of these contest rules before, during, or after the respective contest or giveaway will be disqualified and will not be eligible for future contests or giveaways.
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3: Here's your Rock weather update. Mainly clear sky overnight with a low of 67. Easterly winds around 5 miles an hour. Tuesday, 88. Lows level off around 68. Tuesday night, mainly clear skies. Ample sunshine and dry Wednesday and Thursday with highs in the upper 80s. Looking at the long range, 89 Friday, 88 Saturday, and 87 on Sunday. That's your local forecast update. I'm meteorologist Ray Miller from the Rock Weather Center. Right now, it's 72 degrees.
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0: song about a preemptive breakup, written by the great songwriter Jack Temchin, already gone from the Eagles. And that's where I'm going to leave. Well, I'm not already gone. I just first want to thank you for being here, and then I'll take off and leave you some Van Halen. Then I'll be gone.
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2: ABC News, I'm Stephanie Officer. Protests in Maine after ICE agents shot and killed a man on his way to work this morning. The Maine Attorney General's office says agents were carrying out an enforcement operation and opened fire when the man tried running to them. Daniel Boucher says he saw agents pull the driver from his car.
3: I could no longer see any movement, which meant that he had expired. His head was bloodied, his face was bloodied, it was awful. It was awful. I mean, really, really bad.
2: Montana Governor Greg Gianforte has suspended Brad Molnar without pay from the state's utility board following investigations into his workplace conduct. At least three Public Service Commission employees have accused Molnar of sexual harassment, discrimination, and retaliatory behavior. The suspension is effective immediately and will last at least a year. It's unclear if Gianforte will install someone else to take Molnar's place in the interim. This is ABC News.
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9: Here's your Rock weather update. Mainly clear sky overnight with a low of 67. Easterly winds around 5 miles an hour. Tuesday, 88. Lows level off around 68. Tuesday night, mainly clear skies. Ample sunshine and dry Wednesday and Thursday with highs in the upper 80s. Looking at the long range, 89 Friday, 88 Saturday, and 87 on Sunday. That's your local forecast update. I'm meteorologist Ray Miller from the Rock Weather Center. Right now, it's 72 degrees.
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0: Oh, Lord, I was born a rambling man. Almond Bros with Mud. We heard from Peter Frampton in that set. Now, Peter Frampton, the Rock and Roll Hall of Famer, has a rock doc out that came out early June at Tribeca, the Film Fest. It's supposed to be on streamers sometime soon. It's called Frampton. That's it. I can't wait to check that out. What an amazing career from that legendary rocker. Hey, the crew, they're coming up for you. Author on Floyd and the Black Crowes, they're on deck too.
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3: Here's your Rock weather update. Mainly clear sky overnight with a low of 67. Easterly winds around 5 miles an hour. Tuesday, 88. Lows level off around 68. Tuesday night, mainly clear skies. Ample sunshine and dry Wednesday and Thursday with highs in the upper 80s. Looking at the long range, 89 Friday, 88 Saturday, and 87 on Sunday. That's your local forecast update. I'm meteorologist Ray Miller from the Rock Weather Center. Right now, it's 72 degrees.
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0: the David Gilmour edition of Pink Floyd and Learning to Fly, the tutelage of flying with Mud. We heard from the Black Crowes in that set, and Remedy, the remedy for success would be to get along with all the members in your band. Now the Black Crowes, the Robinson Brothers, the bros get along now, and that's why they're so successful, rocking a great tour. Plus, a new LP came out a few months back called The Pound of Feathers. Way to go, Crowes. Keep getting along, you know. The top, they're coming up. Author on Faith No More. And Motley Crue is on deck, too.
1: 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So we show them how. And we tell them. With honest conversations that let them know what we expect. That's especially important when it comes to alcohol and other drugs. Kids need to know the dangers and how to avoid them. And when it comes to pain medications, opioids, they need to know that they should never be taken without a prescription and never shared with friends or family. It's dangerous and illegal. So talk with your kids, because when you talk, they hear you.
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1: ABC News, I'm Stephanie Officer. Days after the sudden death of Senator Lindsey Graham, South Carolina's governor has chosen his temporary replacement. ABC's Jay O'Brien.
2: In South Carolina, the governor announcing Lindsey Graham's sister Darlene will soon take her brother's place in Washington.
3: It's my honor to ask his little sister, Darlene Graham, to finish his work for him now.
2: Graham raised his sister after both their parents died by the time she was only 13. Darlene Graham Nordone saying she's ready to step in.
4: Lindsey has always been there for me, and now I will be there for him.
2: Above the Capitol, the American flag at half staff.
1: Utah's Lake Powell is close to having critically low water levels. It could become a Deadpool. That's when water can't flow past Glen Canyon Dam by gravity. In that case, about 240 feet of water would be trapped, unable to flow to millions who rely on it across Arizona, California, and Nevada. This is ABC News.
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8: Here's your Rock weather update. Mainly clear sky overnight with a low of 67. Easterly winds around 5 miles an hour. Tuesday, 88. Lows level off around 68. Tuesday night, mainly clear skies. Ample sunshine and dry Wednesday and Thursday with highs in the upper 80s. Looking at the long range, 89 Friday, 88 Saturday, and 87 on Sunday. That's your local forecast update. I'm meteorologist Ray Miller from the Rock Weather Center. Right now, it's 72 degrees.
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0: Yeah, Foreigner and the Jukebox Hero with Mud. That's what they are, Jukebox Heroes. They can fill a huge jukebox of all their big tunes because that's all they have, big tunes. Boy, what a great band. Way to go, Foreigner, you Jukebox Heroes. Billy Idol is coming up. I'll throw on the Foo Fighters and the Police. They're on deck, too.
1: 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Prizes will not be mailed or delivered. Any winner under the age of 18 must be accompanied by a parent or legal guardian. No trade or cash equivalent will be awarded for any contest prize. Any person or persons found to be in violation of these contest rules before, during, or after the respective contest or giveaway will be disqualified and will

0: 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That's your local forecast update. I'm meteorologist Ray Miller from the Rock Weather Center. Right now, it's 72 degrees.
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0: Right on the Foos, the Foo Fighters, and Everlong with Mud the Police in that set with A Message in a Bottle. Oh, wow. A message in a bottle you find on the beach packed with $100 bills. Hey, did you find my bottle? I left my bottle somewhere. No, I didn't see a bottle. Hey, Boston's coming up. Author on GNR. And Billy Idol is on deck, too.
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1: ABC News, I'm Stephanie Officer. Outrage grows in Maine after ICE agents apparently shot and killed someone during an enforcement operation Monday. Local prosecutors asking the public for any tips or videos. ABC's Melissa Adan.
2: An ICE spokesperson telling ABC News the person left the residence in a vehicle. ICE tried to stop it. The vehicle fled, and fearing for public safety, an officer discharged his weapon and struck the driver, killing him. A nearby Ring camera capturing what appears to be the sound of gunfire. Maine Senator Angus King telling reporters the man killed was not the target of the operation. Melissa Adan, ABC News, Los Angeles.
1: In Mississippi, the investigation continues into the death of 18-year-old Nolan Wells, one of his friends traced in Shepherd.
3: Let us remember him as in, like, the sweet guy. I think everybody needs to let the investigation continue and let the facts be shown.
1: This is ABC News.
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7: Here's your Rock weather update. Lows dip down to about 67. Overnight, under mainly clear skies, winds out of the east, around 5 miles an hour. Mainly sunny skies again Tuesday. High temperatures reach up to 88. Lows level off around 68. Tuesday night, mainly clear skies. Lots of sunshine and dry Wednesday and Thursday, with highs in the upper 80s. That's your local forecast update. I'm meteorologist Ray Miller from the Rock Weather Center. Currently 72.
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0: Yeah, the Rolling Stones and Shattered Should Do Be with Mud from Some Girls. What a fantastic album. Stones' new album came out last Friday called Foreign Tongues. Another fantastic LP from the Rolling Stones. In fact, Mick has been talking about maybe doing a tour now in 2027. Come on, Stones, make it happen. Hey, Tom Petty is coming up over on Kiss, and the Scorpions are next.
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3: Here's your Rock weather update. Lows dip down to about 67. Overnight, under mainly clear skies, winds out of the east, around 5 miles an hour. Mainly sunny skies again. Tuesday, high temperatures reach up to 88. Lows level off around 68. Tuesday night, mainly clear skies. Lots of sunshine and dry Wednesday and Thursday, with highs in the upper 80s. That's your local forecast update. I'm meteorologist Ray Miller from the Rock Weather Center. Currently 72.
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0: Right on Kiss, the rules of the house, the classic rock mantra. You got to rock and roll all night and party every day. That's what we do. Well, maybe we used to do that. Not so much right now, but what a fantastic tune from Kiss. Hey, Van Halen, they're coming up. Author on John Mellencamp. And Tom Petty is on deck, too.
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1: ABC News, I'm Stephanie Officer. Days after the sudden death of Senator Lindsey Graham, South Carolina's governor has chosen his temporary replacement. ABC's Jay O'Brien.
2: In South Carolina, the governor announcing Lindsey Graham's sister Darlene will soon take her brother's place in Washington.
3: It's my honor to ask his little sister, Darlene Graham, to finish his work for him now.
2: Graham raised his sister after both their parents died by the time she was only 13. Darlene Graham Nordone saying she's ready to step in.
4: Lindsey has always been there for me, and now I will be there for him.
2: Above the Capitol, the American flag at half staff.
1: Utah's Lake Powell is close to having critically low water levels. It could become a dead pool. That's when water can't flow past Glen Canyon Dam by gravity. In that case, about 240 feet of water would be trapped, unable to flow to millions who rely on it across Arizona, California, and Nevada. This is ABC News.
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8: Here's your Rock weather update. Lows dip down to about 67. Overnight, under mainly clear skies, winds out of the east, around 5 miles an hour. Mainly sunny skies again. Tuesday, high temperatures reach up to 88. Lows level off around 68. Tuesday night, mainly clear skies. Lots of sunshine and dry Wednesday and Thursday with highs in the upper 80s. That's your local forecast update. I'm meteorologist Ray Miller from the Rock Weather Center. Right now, it's 70 degrees.
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0: Floyd from The Wall, getting all numbed up and numbed out with Comfortably Numb with Mud. I love that tune. I love that guitar of David Gilmour on that one. That dude is an ultimate guitar legend. Fantastic. That whole album rocks all the way. As you know, Journey, they're coming up. Out there on Bon Jovi and AC/DC, they're next.
1: 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Prizes will not be mailed or delivered. Any winner under the age of 18 must be accompanied by a parent or legal guardian. No trade or cash equivalent will be awarded for any contest prize. Any person or persons found to be in violation of these contest rules before, during, or after the respective contest or giveaway will be disqualified and will not be eligible for future contests or giveaways.
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3: Here's your Rock weather update. Lows dip down to about 67. Overnight, under mainly clear skies, winds out of the east, around 5 miles an hour. Ample sunshine expected Tuesday. Daytime highs approaching 88. Clear skies Tuesday night. Lows level off around 69. Highs level off around 89. Wednesday, under clear skies, 88. Thursday, chance for storms. That's your local forecast update. I'm meteorologist Ray Miller from the Rock Weather Center. Currently, it's 70 degrees.
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0: Run Bon Jovi, Run the Runaway, where it all began for Bon Jovi. Bon Jovi rocking their Forever Tour right now, doing these huge stadium shows every night. They change the set list too, a rotating set list. Boy, what a show that band puts on. George Thorogood is coming up, author on the Red Hot Chili Peppers. And Journey, they're on deck too.
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2: ABC News, I'm Stephanie Officer. Outrage grows in Maine after ICE agents apparently shot and killed someone during an enforcement operation Monday. Local prosecutors asking the public for any tips or videos. ABC's Melissa Adan.
3: An ICE spokesperson telling ABC News the person left the residence in a vehicle. ICE tried to stop it. The vehicle fled, and fearing for public safety, an officer discharged his weapon and struck the driver, killing him. A nearby Ring camera capturing what appears to be the sound of gunfire. Maine Senator Angus King telling reporters the man killed was not the target of the operation. Melissa Adan, ABC News, Los Angeles.
2: In Mississippi, the investigation continues into the death of 18-year-old Nolan Wells, one of his friends, Trayston Shepherd.
4: Let us remember him as in, like, the sweet guy. I think everybody needs to let the investigation continue and let the facts be shown.
2: This is ABC News.
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8: Here's your Rock weather update. Lows dip down to about 67. Overnight under mainly clear skies. Winds out of the east around 5 miles an hour. Ample sunshine expected Tuesday. Daytime highs approaching 88. Clear skies Tuesday night, lows level off around 69. Highs level off around 89. Wednesday, under clear skies, 88. Thursday, chance for storms. That's your local forecast update. I'm meteorologist Ray Miller from the Rock Weather Center. Currently, it's 70 degrees.
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0: Hey, all my friends, they know the Lowrider War. With Mud, we heard from those Atlanta rockers, Collective Soul, and December will be here in, 5 months. Get ready. The Pumpkin Spice and the Candy Canes are on the way. Come on, in the meanwhile, go enjoy your summertime fun. Hey, U2 is coming up. Other on the Police and Aerosmith are next.
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3: Here's your Rock weather update. Lows dip down to about 67. Overnight, under mainly clear skies, winds out of the east, around 5 miles an hour. Ample sunshine expected Tuesday. Daytime highs approaching 88. Clear skies Tuesday night. Lows level off around 69. Highs level off around 89. Wednesday, under clear skies, 88. Thursday, chance for storms. That's your local forecast update. I'm meteorologist Ray Miller from the Rock Weather Center. Currently, it's 70 degrees.
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0: Look out, the police are watching you. Everybody's watching you with Mud. You know, the technology is so much better. You're always being watched. So be careful what you do, okay? Hey, Autograph, they're coming up with Turn Up the Radio. Tesla and you too, they're waiting for you too.
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1: ABC News, I'm Stephanie Officer. Days after the sudden death of Senator Lindsey Graham, South Carolina's governor has chosen his temporary replacement. ABC's Jay O'Brien.
2: In South Carolina, the governor announcing Lindsey Graham's sister Darlene will soon take her brother's place in Washington.
3: It's my honor to ask his little sister, Darlene Graham, to finish his work for him now.
2: Graham raised his sister after both their parents died by the time she was only 13. Darlene Graham Nordone saying she's ready to step in.
4: Lindsey has always been there for me, and now I will be there for him.
2: Above the Capitol, the American flag at half staff.
1: Utah's Lake Powell is close to having critically low water levels. It could become a dead pool. That's when water can't flow past Glen Canyon Dam by gravity. In that case, about 240 feet of water would be trapped, unable to flow to millions who rely on it across Arizona, California, and Nevada. This is ABC News.
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8: Here's your Rock weather update. Ample sunshine expected today with daytime highs approaching 88. East winds 5 to 10 miles an hour. Clear skies again. Tonight lows dip down to about 69. Bright sunshine expected with fog in spots early tomorrow. Daytime highs approaching 89. Seasonal temps Thursday and Friday with highs in the upper 80s. Thunderstorms possible both days. That's your local forecast update. I'm meteorologist Ray Miller from The Rock Weather Center. Currently 70.
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1: You really want to spread around in that Texas town. Right the shack outside the game. And you know what I'm talking about. 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

0: the top end. LaGrange with Mud. That's the final tune they do each and every night on their tour. That's a great ending tune, LaGrange. Everybody going back to their car doing the thing, you know? That's a fun tune for sure. Supertramp, they're coming up. Author on Ozzy and the Doobie Bros are next.
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2: 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High, deep, left field. There it goes. A three-run go-ahead blast for A. Eugenio Suarez.
3: They're waving around Friedel. Up throwing Anthony. Throw to the plate, not in time. And the Reds walk it off at 11, 6-5.
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0: Supertramp and the Logical Song with Mud Doobie Bros in that set, with the Long Train Running Choo Choo Doobie Bros hanging out with the legendary Santana. That's two legendary bands. One amazing tour. How about that pairing? Very, very cool. Hey, Fleetwood Mac, they're coming up. Author on Quiet Riot, and the Nuge is on deck too.
1: 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Participants can only win one contest prize per person every 30 days, Monday through Friday, excluding holidays within 30 days, or the prize will be forfeited. Prizes will not be mailed or delivered. Any winner under the age of 18 must be accompanied by a parent or legal guardian. No trade or cash equivalent will be awarded for any contest prize. Any person or persons found to be in violation of these contest rules before, during, or after the respective contest or giveaway will be disqualified and will not be eligible for future contests or giveaways.
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3: Here's your Rock weather update. Ample sunshine expected today with daytime highs approaching 88. East winds 5 to 10 miles an hour. Clear skies again. Tonight lows dip down to about 69. Bright sunshine expected with fog in spots early tomorrow. Daytime highs approaching 89. Seasonal temps Thursday and Friday with highs in the upper 80s. Thunderstorms possible both days. That's your local forecast update. I'm meteorologist Ray Miller from the Rock Weather Center. Currently 70.
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0: Oh my, mental health, go ahead, bang your head, Quiet Riot with Mud. Don't bang your head, it's only a Tuesday, that's not the time to bang your head. If you want to bang your head, I don't suggest it, but wait for the weekend, okay? Hey, Boston, they're coming up. 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
1: ABC News, I'm Brian Clark. The U.S.-Iran ceasefire continues to deteriorate. The U.S. struck targets in Iran over a five-hour overnight attack. Focus was on Iran's ability to attack ships in the region. Iran, meanwhile, says that it has shut down the Strait of Hormuz. And that's led to financial consequences, says ABC's Karen Hua.
2: The markets are reacting to the uncertainty. Oil prices just saw the biggest one-day jump since the pandemic. And analysts predict average gas prices in the U.S. will once again top $4 per gallon within a week.
1: Darlene Graham Moore is expected to be sworn into the Senate today to serve out the remainder of her late brother Lindsey's term as a senator representing South Carolina. The party will hold a primary next month to determine a replacement on the November ballot. Tens of millions of people in the U.S. are bracing for extreme heat, with triple-digit temperatures and soaring heat indexes expected from coast to coast. This is ABC News.
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6: Here's your Rock weather update. Ample sunshine expected today, with daytime highs approaching 88. East winds 5 to 10 miles an hour. Clear skies again. Tonight lows dip down to about 69. Bright sunshine expected, with fog in spots early tomorrow. Daytime highs approaching 89. Seasonal temps Thursday and Friday, with highs in the upper 80s. Thunderstorms possible both days. That's your local forecast update. I'm meteorologist Ray Miller from the Rock Weather Center. Currently, it's 68 degrees.
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Tom York and the crew, Radiohead 2027 will be the next time they come to the U.S. If you're a big Radiohead fan, great Tuesday morning. This is Lester. We are rolling through a superset of killer classics, absolutely free for you. And it's something about you that we really, really like is the fact that you love listening to all this great classic rock. Hoping your Tuesday is a wonderful one. Thanks for listening. Here's Boston.

0: They're speaking the truth. If you've ever been to Kansas, easy to write a song called Dust in the Wind. Thanks for listening. Rock 106.7. It's the Morning Mayhem, along with Lester St. James. Not only playing bands like Kansas, but how about the biggest classic rock anthems ever? We'll hear some of them. Queen, David Bowie, Steve Miller Band, all before the top of the hour, and many, many more. Also keeping you up to date, local news, weather, sports, and other things happening around Central Kentucky. Whether you're already at work or slowly getting your butt out the door or just getting the first sip of whatever it takes to get you going. The fruit juice, the energy drinks, the coffee, whatever. We've got your soundtrack all morning long. Rock 106.7. Thanks for being with us.
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0: dancing away a Tuesday morning. Rock 106.7, along with Lester. 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
3: Here's your Rock weather update. Ample sunshine expected today with daytime highs approaching 88. East winds 5 to 10 miles an hour. Clear skies again. Tonight lows dip down to about 69. Bright sunshine expected with fog in spots early tomorrow. Daytime highs approaching 89. Seasonal temps Thursday and Friday with highs in the upper 80s. Thunderstorms possible both days. That's your local forecast update. I'm meteorologist Ray Miller from the Rock Weather Center. Currently, it's 68 degrees.
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0: Book of Dreams music, Steve Miller Band. It is Lester. Good morning. Thanks for listening. Coming up, a band that has canceled its 40th anniversary tour. We'll also do some Zeppelin. Brian Adams, Jefferson Starship in moments, as we fire up another one of our patented super sets on this Tuesday the 14th. 7/14/26, if you write dates at work. 7/14/26, happening in National Nude Day. That's right, National Nude Day today. And it, admittedly, every day I'm nude. I'm standing there nude waiting for the shower to get going. I'm not one of those freaks got to stand there with my pajamas on or a towel around me. I'm standing there buck naked, nude. So every day I'm nude because I'm that kind of person, I guess, celebrating it every day. It's also World Chimpanzee Day, Mac and Cheese Day. Ooh, loving some mac and cheese. Cow Appreciation Day, Shark Awareness Day. Is there anybody who's not really, like, aware of sharks? Be Nice to Bugs Day, Tape Measure Day. You know, pull out the tape measure and measure something. And finally, today is Pandemonium Day. What is that? You mean pandemonium? The theater goes dark. It becomes pandemonium. Or as the movie guy trailer voice would be, pandemonium. All right, that's enough for today. How about another superset? Killer Classics on the way as we fire up into the next hour. Get ready, because we, my friend, will be rocking with Poison. We'll also be rocking with Brian Adams, Led Zeppelin, and more. Seconds away.
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1: ABC News, I'm Brian Clark. Oil prices are rising again this morning amid new attacks in the Middle East. Brent crude is approaching $87 a barrel, and a Dutch company has just said that one of its cargo ships was struck off the coast of Oman. This comes as President Trump says the U.S. is going to safeguard ships in the Strait of Hormuz and charge a 20% fee. Javed Ali is a former senior director of counterterrorism on the National Security Council.
2: One would have to believe that in order to be, quote unquote, the guardian of the strait, that U.S. warships would actually have to enter into the strait, into the Persian Gulf, to protect the hundreds, if not more, ships that are already in there, and then obviously the ones on the outside.
1: New York's governor is poised to sign a one-year moratorium today on big new data centers in the state. That would be the first of its kind in the nation. Meanwhile, Louisiana gave Meta the green light to more than double the size of one of its data centers. This is ABC News.
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7: From the Fork Broadcasting News Desk, I'm Austin Armstrong. The Adair County Sheriff's Office made two drug-related arrests on Sunday in separate incidents. The first arrest followed a welfare check on Neat Hollow Road, where deputies found a vehicle parked near the roadway with a man slumped over the steering wheel. Following an investigation, 55-year-old David Miller of Columbia was arrested and charged with second offense, possession of methamphetamine, first offense, possession of cocaine, possession of drug paraphernalia, and tampering with physical evidence. Deputy Ricky Shirley made the arrest. In a separate case later that day, Deputy Shirley conducted a traffic stop that resulted in the arrest of 55-year-old John Norton of Columbia. Norton was charged with second offense, operating a motor vehicle under the influence, driving on a DUI suspended license, second offense, possession of methamphetamine, and operating a vehicle without registration plates. In transportation news, Kentucky Transportation Cabinet crews will close portions of Kentucky 424, also known as Taylor Chapel Road, in Taylor County on Wednesday, July 15th for cross drain replacement and road repairs. The closure will affect a section of the roadway approximately 1 mile from the Greene County line and is scheduled from 8 a.m. till 3 p.m. Eastern Time. Drivers should plan to use Kentucky 61 or Kentucky 569 and use caution in the work zone. And in Greene County, the Greene County High School will hold its regular monthly site-based decision-making council Wednesday, July 15th at 3 p.m. Central Time. This meeting will take place in the conference room at the Greene County High School and is open to the public. For more details on stories like these and more, be sure to check out our websites, myq104.com, kcountry1057.com, and wtcoradio.com. It's time for the Stock Market Report, brought to you by Edward Jones in Campbellsville, with three convenient locations to serve you at 105 Nancy Cox Drive, 1313 East Broadway, and 303 East Main Street.
8: The markets have closed for today. The Dow Jones closed down 138 points at 52,498, and the NASDAQ closed down 408 points at 25,873. In stocks of local interest, Walmart was up 88 cents at $114.78. UPS was up 42 cents at $112.89. Train was up 20 cents at $479.90. McDonald's was down $1.99 at $272.61. Lowe's was down $3.93 at $207.70. Kroger was down $1.23 at $59.31. Ingersoll Rand was down 29 cents at $78.56. Dollar General was up $4.52 at $123.44. Community Trust was up 20 cents at $72.24. Coca-Cola was up 76 cents at $84.25. Atmos was up $3.30 at $179.50. Amazon was up $1.97 at $247.31. And Shell was up $1.75 at $83.98. Edward Jones has three convenient locations to serve your investment needs here in Campbellsville. See my partners, Larry Bowen and Aaron Charlow at 303 East Main Street, my partner Shane Parrish at 105 Nancy Cox Drive, or come see me at 1313 East Broadway. This is Sarah Hall wishing you all a great week.
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10: Here's your Rock weather update. Ample sunshine expected today with daytime highs approaching 88. East winds 5 to 10 miles an hour. Clear skies again. Tonight lows dip down to about 69. Bright sunshine expected with fog in spots early tomorrow. Daytime highs approaching 89. Seasonal temps Thursday and Friday with highs in the upper 80s. Thunderstorms possible both days. That's your local forecast update. I'm meteorologist Ray Miller from the Rock Weather Center. Currently, it's 68 degrees.
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truly one of the sad stories. But it's business, and I'm not in it. It's their band, and, you know, 40th anniversary tour for Poison canceled. Called off a dispute over money. If you were hoping to see him, sorry. Brett, CC, Ricky, and Bobby couldn't come to terms. Again, sad. We can continue the Superset Killer Classics. Dan Aykroyd sitting at the Saturday Night News desk table, turning to Jane Curtin and saying, Jane, you. Yeah, you're old just like me. Jefferson Starship, song called Jane. Have a great day and thanks for listening.

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0: openly admitting, Jimmy Page, Robert Plant did, that they were inspired slash stole the idea for a song about California from Joni Mitchell and her big hit, California. So they went going to California. It is Lester. 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The final weeks of the Taylor County Summer Food Program is winding down. 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Those are the remaining 4 weeks of weekly giveaways of food, thanks to the Taylor County Schools. Of course, parents and guardians are the ones that have to pick the food, but just tell them how many kids, 18 and under, that you're feeding, and they'll give you a bag full of food for the next week. That's Thursdays, 10 a.m., Taylor County High School or Middle School.
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5: Swung on, crushed. High, deep left field. There it goes. A three-run go-ahead blast for A. Eugenio Suarez.
6: They're waving around Friedel. Up throwing Anthony. Throw to the plate, not in time. And the Reds walk it off at 11, 6-5.
7: The quest for October baseball is underway. Hear all the action all season long on your home of the Reds.
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0: yes. Another one of the legends of rock, Seeger, Silver Bullet Band. Preceded, of course, by Metallica and The Who. 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Thank you so much. We are honored to be cranking it up and helping you keep it locked in. The Morning Mayhem, Rock 106.7. Moments away, ZZ Top, Tom Petty, Boston before the top of the hour. Got a suggestion for Tony this morning here in Campbellsville. Said they're coming up on the anniversary. Was wondering if I remembered when it was that Ozzy passed. And I said, well, it's a week from today. Kind of bummed him out, but he said, can you play some? And you bet. Yeah, Ozzy, 51 weeks ago, the day I was on the air talking about his passing, next Tuesday, of course, the year anniversary.
1: 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Participants can only win one contest prize per person every 30 days, Monday through Friday, excluding holidays within 30 days, or the prize will be forfeited. Prizes will not be mailed or delivered. Any winner under the age of 18 must be accompanied by a parent or legal guardian. No trade or cash equivalent will be awarded for any contest prize. Any person or persons found to be in violation of these contest rules before, during, or after the respective contest or giveaway will be disqualified and will not be eligible for future contests or giveaways.
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3: Here's your Rock weather update. Ample sunshine expected today with daytime highs approaching 88. East winds 5 to 10 miles an hour. Clear skies again. Tonight lows dip down to about 69. Bright sunshine expected with fog in spots early tomorrow. Daytime highs approaching 89. Seasonal temps Thursday and Friday with highs in the upper 80s. Thunderstorms possible both days. That's your local forecast update. I'm meteorologist Ray Miller from the Rock Weather Center. Currently, it's 70 degrees.
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0: Running down that dream with Petty. On the way, we're going to run down another superset of killer classics helping us through this Tuesday morning. Rush is going to get it started. Ozzy's going to bark at the moon. Stones, Journey, and more coming up. It's Lester. Just stay up and watch that home run hitting contest last night. A lot of folks were expecting Colin Schwarber, the Philadelphia hometown stadium. He was going to win. He was in the finals against the St. Louis outfielder. I think Jordan Walker was his name. And they went back and forth. And the Cardinal guy became the first St. Louis Cardinal ever to win the Home Run Derby. Tonight, of course, the All-Star Game in Philadelphia. British Open, if you're a golf fan, that one's always fun to watch. Get up early in the morning. Starts Thursday. And then, of course, today, that World Cup. We're down to three last games here in America. Spain and France today. Argentina, England tomorrow. The winners play on Sunday for the World Cup Championship.
1: We all want our kids to grow up safe and healthy, so we show them how, and we tell them, with honest conversations that let them know what we expect. That's especially important when it comes to alcohol and other drugs. Kids need to know the dangers and how to avoid them. And when it comes to pain medications, opioids, they need to know that they should never be taken without a prescription and never shared with friends or family. It's dangerous and illegal. So talk with your kids, because when you talk, they hear you.
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1: ABC News, I'm Brian Clark. Oil prices are still rising as Brent crude is now more than $87 a barrel as the U.S. and Iran launch new attacks targeting each other. ABC's Karen Waz, the latest from Washington.
2: President Trump now vows the U.S. will control the Strait of Hormuz, and Trump now wants to charge a 20% fee on all cargo passing through it. He doesn't say how he would do that.
3: I want to be reimbursed because we're protecting a very rich portion of the world. We're spending money.
2: Trump's own Secretary of State, Marco Rubio, recently said such a plan would not be allowed under international law.
1: J.P. Morgan Chase has just reported profits of nearly $17 billion in the latest quarter, taking advantage of volatility connected to the war. The governor of New York today is expected to sign an order that would stop construction of big new data centers in the state for a year while regulatory framework is considered. This is ABC News.
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9: From the Fork Broadcasting News Desk, I'm Austin Armstrong. The Adair County Sheriff's Office made two drug-related arrests on Sunday in separate incidents. The first arrest followed a welfare check on Neat Hollow Road, where deputies found a vehicle parked near the roadway with a man slumped over the steering wheel. Following an investigation, 55-year-old David Miller of Columbia was arrested and charged with second offense, possession of methamphetamine, first offense, possession of cocaine, possession of drug paraphernalia, and tampering with physical evidence. Deputy Ricky Shirley made the arrest. In a separate case later that day, Deputy Shirley conducted a traffic stop that resulted in the arrest of 55-year-old John Norton of Columbia. Norton was charged with second offense, operating a motor vehicle under the influence, driving on a DUI suspended license, second offense, possession of methamphetamine, and operating a vehicle without registration plates. In transportation news, Kentucky Transportation Cabinet crews will close portions of Kentucky 424, also known as Taylor Chapel Road, in Taylor County on Wednesday, July 15th for cross drain replacement and road repairs. The closure will affect a section of the roadway approximately 1 mile from the Greene County line and is scheduled from 8 a.m. till 3 p.m. Eastern Time. Drivers should plan to use Kentucky 61 or Kentucky 569 and use caution in the work zone. And in Greene County, the Greene County High School will hold its regular monthly site-based decision-making council Wednesday, July 15th at 3 p.m. Central Time. This meeting will take place in the conference room at the Greene County High School and is open to the public. For more details on stories like these and more, be sure to check out our websites, myq104.com, kcountry1057.com, and wtcoradio.com.
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11: Here's your Rock weather update. Bright sunshine expected today with daytime highs approaching 88. Easterly winds 5 to 10 miles an hour. Clear skies again. Tonight lows level off around 69. Ample sunshine expected with fog in spots early tomorrow, 89. Chance of thunderstorms Thursday and Friday, 88. Thursday, 89. Friday. That's your local forecast update. I'm meteorologist Ray Miller from the Rock Weather Center. Currently 72.
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51 weeks ago. Yeah, next Tuesday will be the one-year anniversary, the passing of Ozzy barking at the moon one last time. It is Lester. How about we do some loving, some touching, some squeezing on this Tuesday morning? I can provide the audio part. The physical, if you can get someone to do the physical, more power to you. And you got a lot of people jealous of you.

0: Oh, yeah, those urgent sounds of the Rock and Roll Hall of Famers from a couple of years ago. Foreigner, of course. Thank you so much for listening. Rock 106.7, it is Lester St. James. Thank you, and big shout-out, of course, to everyone listening this morning. The factory, down in the shop, maybe you're in the cube farm, the cubicles, or the real farm. 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

0: It is impossible not to smile if you sing that. Come on, take a free ride. You just see you're smiling if you say that. Yeah, yeah, yeah. You big smile on your face, but that's what it's all about with the Morning Mayhem. Thanks for listening. Rock 106.7, Lester St. James. I am your humble host. Glad to be here in the Campbellsville community and rocking you on what's going to be a beautiful week ahead. Basically around 90, upper 80s. No mention of rain until maybe Friday. So enjoy beautiful central Kentucky weather all week as we get through the dog days of July. August right around the corner. School year's around the corner. I've got a lot of friends talking about getting their college kids up and ready and getting ready to get them moved in and getting all their stuff together. If you're one of them, thank you so much for listening and finding some relief from the stress of being a parent with a college kid. Will help you continue to relive that stress, relieve it, with Billy Squire, Cars, Nirvana, all coming up before the top of the hour on Rock 106.7. Thanks for being with us.
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3: Here's your Rock weather update. Bright sunshine expected today with daytime highs approaching 88. Easterly winds 5 to 10 miles an hour. Clear skies again. Tonight lows level off around 69. Ample sunshine expected with fog in spots early tomorrow 89. Chance of thunderstorms Thursday and Friday 88. Thursday 89. Friday. That's your local forecast update. I'm meteorologist Ray Miller from the Rock Weather Center. Currently 72.
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0: cars, letting the good times roll with last year's St. James on this Mac and Cheese Day. Yeah, according to the calendar on the wall from the Half Dollar Store, today, mac and cheese. And I actually did look it up to see that it was a real thing. And you can make it from the box or you can make it, you know, by scratch, which is what my wife likes to do, the by scratch mac and cheese, because she swears it tastes better. But eat your mac and cheese. Oh, it's also called Cow Appreciation Day, which, of course, is important for mac and cheese, because how could you have cheese without the cow? It's also Tape Measure Day, Shark Awareness Day, Be Nice to Bugs Day, Chimpanzee Day around the world, National Nude Day. At some point today, you were nude. At least if you've gotten out of bed, right? And gotten in the shower or get going dressed, yep. Unless you're one of those people that has to keep a top on while you pull your underwear off and then put your underwear on and then pull your... Yeah, you're sick. Pandemonium Day today. The Pandemonium, another super set, killer classic. Coming up, Scorpions, Guns N' Roses, Stevie Ray Vaughan, and more. Thanks for listening, my friend.
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1: ABC News, I'm Brian Clark. More attacks from both sides in the Middle East. Iran and the U.S. have launched strikes, and oil prices up again this morning. Javed Ali is a former senior director for counterterrorism on the National Security Council.
2: It seems like we're almost back to where things were on February 28th to the middle of April, when every day both Iran and the United States, and back then Israel, were conducting hundreds of strikes against each other. And I think what we're seeing now, this is a battle of wills. Months into that post-February 28th opening salvos.
1: About 125 million people in the U.S. facing high heat today as a new summer heat wave pushes across the country. New York's governor is set to sign off on a one-year moratorium on building new data centers statewide above a certain size. It would be the first restriction of its kind in the country. This is ABC News.
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6: From the Fork Broadcasting News Desk, I'm Austin Armstrong. The Adair County Sheriff's Office made two drug-related arrests on Sunday in separate incidents. The first arrest followed a welfare check on Neat Hollow Road, where deputies found a vehicle parked near the roadway with a man slumped over the steering wheel. Following an investigation, 55-year-old David Miller of Columbia was arrested and charged with second offense, possession of methamphetamine, first offense, possession of cocaine, possession of drug paraphernalia, and tampering with physical evidence. Deputy Ricky Shirley made the arrest. In a separate case later that day, Deputy Shirley conducted a traffic stop that resulted in the arrest of 55-year-old John Norton of Columbia. Norton was charged with second offense, operating a motor vehicle under the influence, driving on a DUI suspended license, second offense, possession of methamphetamine, and operating a vehicle without registration plates. In transportation news, Kentucky Transportation Cabinet crews will close portions of Kentucky 424, also known as Taylor Chapel Road, in Taylor County on Wednesday, July 15th for cross drain replacement and road repairs. The closure will affect a section of the roadway approximately 1 mile from the Greene County line and is scheduled from 8 a.m. till 3 p.m. Eastern Time. Drivers should plan to use Kentucky 61 or Kentucky 569 and use caution in the work zone. And in Greene County, the Greene County High School will hold its regular monthly site-based decision-making council Wednesday, July 15th at 3 p.m. Central Time. This meeting will take place in the conference room at the Greene County High School and is open to the public. For more details on stories like these and more, be sure to check out our websites, myq104.com, kcountry1057.com, and wtcoradio.com.
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8: Here's your Rock weather update. Bright sunshine expected today with daytime highs approaching 88. Easterly winds 5 to 10 miles an hour. Clear skies again. Tonight lows level off around 69. Ample sunshine expected with fog in spots early tomorrow 89. Chance of thunderstorms Thursday and Friday 88. Thursday 89. Friday. That's your local forecast update. I'm meteorologist Ray Miller from the Rock Weather Center. Currently 72.
0: Campbellsville's home for classic rock.

Puckering up the lips, Klaus Meine, the lead singer. Scorpions, of course, singing about the wind of change when Germany, East and West, reunited, became Germany. Yeah, if you don't know history, used to be East Germany, West Germany. Hey, go look it up. I'm just busy putting through another super set of killer classics, including a guy who's going into the Rock and Roll Hall of Fame coming up in November. The one, the only, Billy Idol, of course. Thank you so much for listening. Hope your Tuesday's a splendid one, my friend.

0: Oh, yes. The late, great Stevie Ray Vaughan, completely sober. Along with his band, Double Trouble. Yeah. Slates and the gang. That was an incredible thing for Stevie and the guys to do. No alcohol, no drugs. They'd gotten through treatment. They said, you don't have to be a recorder or producer. Don't work with us if you want to do drugs, but we're not allowed. Nobody in the studio allowed to do any drugs, alcohol, nothing around. They didn't want any temptation. And boy, that record, In Step, is one of the best ever. 106.7 FM, AM 1450, The Rock. 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
9: Yes, it is.
10: Oh, I can see why.
9: You can tell why.
10: Likes it.
9: Yeah.
10: Yeah. It's really good.
9: Way better than all the other Robs.
11: Myron.
10: Why did I say Myron? Because Myron's always wanting to play.
11: Uh-huh.
10: Although I don't think he likes this. He likes, like, solo music.
9: Yeah, he likes Al Green.
10: Yeah. Mario, do you like this music? Wait a minute. You like that?
11: Yeah.
10: I'm not trying to be like old millennial boomer Gen X guy, whatever. Why do you like this? Turn it up just a second.
11: This is rap.
10: What's he saying?
11: Is he hype?
10: Wait a minute. Am I hype?
11: My baby makes those noises.
10: He's hype. All right. So
9: you sound like the guys on.
10: Here, you

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4: 772-774-5254. One person writes, Matt, Dakota Cheeks was who you saw on your walk yesterday at the Greenberg. It's probably true. Yeah. All right. Bullitt County, Shannon's County, don't screw it up.
5: A lot of pressure here.
6: Here we go. Sitting just south of Louisville, Bullitt County was formed in 1797 from parts of Jefferson and Nelson counties. The county seat is Shepherdsville. The county is named for Alexander Scott Bullitt, Kentucky's first lieutenant governor. His uncle, Thomas Bullitt, discovered Bullitt's Lick in 1773. Bullitt's Lick is a salt lick a few miles west of Shepherdsville, historically a popular spot for animals like buffalo and deer to get salt and minerals. Production began in 1779.
4: Do you know about Bullitt's Lick, Shannon?
5: Oh, yeah, yeah. It's where the animals come up and get their salt. They lick
4: really?
5: It.
4: Have you seen them do it?
5: I've seen them do it, yeah.
4: What animals?
5: Deer, coyote.
4: Wow.
5: Possums.
6: There's a little more to the story here.
4: Okay.
6: Production began in 1779, and Bullitt's Lick Salt Works not only provided salt for Kentucky settlements, but it's recognized as Kentucky's first major industry.
4: Really?
5: Look at that. You wouldn't even have major industries if it weren't for Bullitt County.
4: The first major industry was
6: Bullitt's
4: deer licking salt in Bullitt County.
6: Well, salt was really important back in the day. It's how you preserved your food.
4: It's still pretty important, yeah.
6: The process was extremely difficult and described as hell on earth. Workers drilled wells, pumped salty water, and boiled it in large iron kettles over fires until salt crystals remained. It was hot, exhausting work, but salt was so valuable that it became known as the white gold of the frontier.
4: Wow, so Shannon's home was called Hell on Earth by you?
5: No, I can't believe you just said it. It's heaven on earth. You got it wrong.
6: the process isn't
4: okay.
6: Great.
4: Yeah. But, okay.
6: In the 1800s, Bullitt County became a vacation destination.
5: Yeah,
6: People traveled from across the region to visit Paroquet Springs. Near Shepherdsville, Paroquet Springs was a resort built around mineral water. It became famous because people believed the mineral-rich spring water had healing properties.
5: It does.
6: At its peak, it was a major social hotspot. The resort featured a large hotel, cottages, dining, dancing, and gatherings that attracted wealthy visitors from Kentucky and beyond.
4: Wow, what happened to that place?
6: From 1826 to 1870, it operated. During the Civil War, the area was used as a military camp. After the war, there was attempts to revive the resort, but it never returned to its former glory.
4: Well, that's a shame. That could have been, like, you all could have been a tourist destination,
5: They
4: Jim.
5: Drained us dry, took all of our water.
4: Civil War had to ruin it.
5: And salt.
6: Bullitt County is a popular spot on the Bourbon Trail, the home of Jim Beam Distilling Company, the oldest manufacturer in Kentucky. It's the hailed as the beginning of the Bourbon Trail, Jim Beam. And it also has one of Kentucky's most famous forests, 16,000 acres, the Bernheim Research Forest in Shepherdsville, Kentucky.
4: What do we mean by forest? How big is it? So, 16,000 acres.
6: 16,000 acres.
5: Bunch of trees.
4: Okay.
5: Yeah. Trails.
6: Also, its biggest residents are the giant troll family, including, I'm going to mispronounce this, Mama Lumari, who is expecting. Little Alina and Little
5: Trolls. I know exactly what you're talking about. They take these giant trees and carve them into trolls, like giants.
6: They are three enormous wooden sculptures created by a Danish artist.
4: They have
5: taken trees.
4: and they've put them into
5: giants.
4: Really?
5: Yeah.
4: How big are these giants?
5: Tell them, Billy.
6: Oh, they're big.
4: So have you seen these?
5: Yeah,
4: Shannon?
5: Yeah. You go to Burnham Forest, and that's one of the things. You can go on the Giants Trail. It's really cool. You can see all these giant sculptures that they have.
4: Huh.
6: It was created by a Danish artist in honor of the 90th anniversary of the park in 2019. Hand built from recycled
4: wood.
6: They're
4: new.
6: Woods.
4: They're only like 7 years old. Yeah. So they brought in a Dane 7 years ago. Huh.
6: And one of the trolls is expecting, so congratulations. Mm-hmm. Shepherdsville is also home of the world's largest go-kart track.
5: Yes, it
6: is. This is the fact Shannon made sure I had on the pre-show. Yeah, you make sure you have the go-kart country.
4: I've always thought Shannon was lying about that. I still believe that. There's got to be a bigger
5: Find me a longer one.
6: 1.5 miles long track. It's long.
4: That is a long 1.5 miles. Is it still open?
5: Yeah.
6: Yeah, we were there. I thought
5: did we go over there or did we not? We were going to at one point. We should go ride the
4: car. I don't remember going. Country. I mean, maybe we did. Go ahead.
6: Some interesting people from Bullitt County. James Turner Moorhead was born in Bullitt County. He was a lawyer who became the 12th governor of Kentucky and first native-born Kentuckian to become governor. Joby Hall was born in Cynthiana, but in August of 1956, he got his first job in basketball as the head coach of the Shepherdsville High School Rams. Upon accepting the job, he found out he would also be coaching the football, the baseball teams, and the PE class. Wow. The football coach got drafted into the service right when Joby Hall got hired.
4: Oh, so Joby had
7: you
4: to coach football.
7: You probably have a hearing loss.
6: Joby's football team didn't win a game in the 56-57 season.
4: Oh, that's too bad.
6: His basketball team went 12-16. His baseball team went 6-4. During the summer months, Joby got a job as a forest ranger at the Burnheim Forest near his house.
5: I didn't know that. That's awesome.
6: He coached for two seasons at the school before leaving for a basketball job in Denver.
4: Wow, what a from there to the national championship.
8: Ranger Think of Joby. All the people they gave up on him then.
4: Yes. Yeah. Wow. He only played 10 games in baseball. Got to up that schedule.
6: The 2010 Miss World, Alexandria Mills, grew up in Shepherdsville. She is the third woman from the United States.
4: Miss World
6: to win
4: is
6: award.
4: From Bullitt County?
5: Oh, yes.
4: Yeah. Oh, Shannon.
5: Yeah.
4: Wow.
5: The whole world there in Bullitt County.
4: Miss World. Okay. What else?
6: And finally, radio personality and co-host of the KSR pre-show, Shannon Grigsby.
5: Oh, thank you. Thank you.
4: How about cash flow?
6: Did not know. He's chopped liver from there.
4: Cash flow, Brian star Kennison. Of Tulsa King.
5: Brian Kennison, the guy you made cry. On
4: I did not make
5: wrestler.
4: Him cry. Will you stop with that?
8: You just happened to cry.
4: Nick Coffey.
5: Yeah.
6: Oh, shout out Nick.
5: Yeah.
4: Nick Coffey's from Bullitt County.
5: Mm-hmm.
4: So that's really not a lot of famous people, though. I mean, they're like.
5: What do you want?
4: Really majors.
5: You got me. Who else do you want?
8: You right. Cash flow, that's a good list.
4: Yeah. I'm interested about these big. Trolls.
5: You got to go see it. Yeah. It's not that
4: How do I
5: away.
4: Get there? Is it easy to find?
5: Yeah. I-65 South. Takes you right to
4: it's closed, though, right now, so I can't do that. All right. Well, Billy, well done. What's next?
6: Butler County and Caldwell County are next.
4: Okay. Well, good luck. We'll do those tomorrow. Thank you all very much, Drew, Shannon.
5: Yeah.
4: Good times.
5: The only thing is we don't have a caller to rebuttal any of...
4: Yeah, if you disagree...
8: I think after he got so worked up Friday... That,
4: if you disagreed with any of those, you can, we'll give a time for people to do it tomorrow. But it sounds like those are pretty straightforward to me.
5: Yeah.
4: And shout out to Dakota Cheeks. Whatever you're up to nowadays, hope it's going well. We'll see you later.
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13: ABC News, I'm Brian Clark. Supreme Court Justices Elena Kagan and Amy Coney Barrett are testifying on Capitol Hill. They're asking Congress for more money for Supreme Court security. Justice Barrett said his threats got more intense around the time of the leak in the Dobbs decision.
14: My security detail sent me home with a bulletproof vest, and I carried it into my house, put it into my bedroom, dropped it down on a table, turned around, and my 12-year-old son was standing in the doorway of my bedroom, and he wanted to know what it was and why I had it, and I didn't know how to respond.
13: ICE agents have been ordered to temporarily stop conducting vehicle stops after two deadly shootings in the last week. Multiple sources tell ABC News this is temporary to allow for new training and that officers will still conduct vehicle stops involving the most violent people. President Trump dropped his demand that countries reimburse the U.S. for protecting cargo going through the Strait of Hormuz, saying countries would instead make trade and investment deals with the U.S. This is ABC News.
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18: From the Fork Broadcasting News Desk, I'm Austin Armstrong. The Adair County Sheriff's Office made two drug-related arrests on Sunday in separate incidents. The first arrest followed a welfare check on Neat Hollow Road, where deputies found a vehicle parked near the roadway with a man slumped over the steering wheel. Following an investigation, 55-year-old David Miller of Columbia was arrested and charged with second offense, possession of methamphetamine, first offense, possession of cocaine, possession of drug paraphernalia, and tampering with physical evidence. Deputy Ricky Shirley made the arrest. In a separate case later that day, Deputy Shirley conducted a traffic stop that resulted in the arrest of 55-year-old John Norton of Columbia. Norton was charged with second offense, operating a motor vehicle under the influence, driving on a DUI suspended license, second offense, possession of methamphetamine, and operating a vehicle without registration plates. In transportation news, Kentucky Transportation Cabinet crews will close portions of Kentucky 424, also known as Taylor Chapel Road, in Taylor County on Wednesday, July 15th for cross drain replacement and road repairs. The closure will affect a section of the roadway approximately 1 mile from the Greene County line and is scheduled from 8 a.m. till 3 p.m. Eastern Time. Drivers should plan to use Kentucky 61 or Kentucky 569 and use caution in the work zone. And in Greene County, the Greene County High School will hold its regular monthly site-based decision-making council Wednesday, July 15th at 3 p.m. Central Time. This meeting will take place in the conference room at the Greene County High School and is open to the public. For more details on stories like these and more, be sure to check out our websites, myq104.com, kcountry1057.com, and wtcoradio.com.
19: 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Always keeping you weather aware.
20: Here's your Rock weather update. Sunny skies this afternoon with daytime highs approaching 88. Easterly winds 5 to 10 miles an hour. Clear skies again. Tonight lows dip down to about 69. Bright sunshine expected with fog in spots early tomorrow. Daytime highs approaching 89. Seasonal temperatures Thursday and Friday with highs in the upper 80s. Storms possible both days. That's your local forecast update. I'm meteorologist Ray Miller from the Rock Weather Center. Right now, 81.
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0: Hearing Jimmy right there, he's not the only guitar player that could play backwards guitar and over his head and all that stuff. One who's emulated him over the years, and he's his own unique talent too. Great guitarist Kenny Wayne Shepherd on the way next.
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3: Here's your Rock weather update. Sunny skies this afternoon with daytime highs approaching 88. Easterly winds 5 to 10 miles an hour. Clear skies again. Tonight lows dip down to about 69. Bright sunshine expected with fog in spots early tomorrow. Daytime highs approaching 89. Seasonal temperatures Thursday and Friday with highs in the upper 80s. Storms possible both days. That's your local forecast update. I'm meteorologist Ray Miller from the Rock Weather Center. Right now, it's 82 degrees.
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0: Bob Seger right there. No dress code for the next long set. Come as you are. Nirvana, song one of many on the way.
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1: ABC News, I'm Michelle Franzen. At the White House, President Trump hosting Iraq's prime minister for talks. Tensions between the U.S. and Iran, though, at the top of the agenda. Earlier, the president announced he's backing away from his proposed 20% toll for cargo ships in the Strait of Hormuz. In Biddeford, Maine, the man fatally shot yesterday by a federal agent during an immigration operation has been identified. A family friend confirming to ABC station WMTW that Johann Sebastian Guerrero was the victim. ABC's Victor Oquendo is on scene.
2: Maine Senator Angus King saying the 26-year-old was not the intended target.
3: The question is, what did he do with his vehicle? Were officers threatened? Were the threats rising to the level that justified deadly force?
2: King says he was told none of the agents involved were wearing body cameras.
1: Homeland Security Secretary Mark Wayne Mullen directing law enforcement to temporarily halt vehicle stops in Maine. Positive data showing inflation eased in June. This is ABC News.
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8: Here's your Rock weather update. Sunny skies this afternoon with daytime highs approaching 88. Easterly winds 5 to 10 miles an hour. Clear skies again. Tonight lows dip down to about 69. Bright sunshine expected with fog in spots early tomorrow. Daytime highs approaching 89. Seasonal temperatures Thursday and Friday with highs in the upper 80s. Storms possible both days. That's your local forecast update. I'm meteorologist Ray Miller from the Rock Weather Center. Right now, it's 82 degrees.
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0: sad about Sam Neill passing away. He had pneumonia. I'm not sure if that's why he passed or maybe that was part of it, but what a great actor. Gonna have to watch Jurassic Park tonight.
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1: 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Participants can only win one contest prize per person every 30 days, Monday through Friday, excluding holidays within 30 days, or the prize will be forfeited. Prizes will not be mailed or delivered. Any winner under the age of 18 must be accompanied by a parent or legal guardian. No trade or cash equivalent will be awarded for any contest prize. Any person or persons found to be in violation of these contest rules before, during, or after the respective contest or giveaway will be disqualified and will not be eligible for future contests or giveaways.
2: 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Always keeping you weather aware.
3: Here's your Rock weather update. Sunny skies this afternoon with daytime highs approaching 88. Easterly winds 5 to 10 miles an hour. Clear skies again. Tonight lows dip down to about 69. Bright sunshine expected with fog in spots early tomorrow. Daytime highs approaching 89. Seasonal temperatures Thursday and Friday with highs in the upper 80s. Storms possible both days. That's your local forecast update. I'm meteorologist Ray Miller from the Rock Weather Center. Currently 84.
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0: bunch of people in China who ate spicy food. 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So load up the spice.
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1: ABC News, I'm Michelle Franzen. Cargo ships will not face a 20% toll by the U.S. President Trump reversing course a day after proposing the fee for safe passage. The president now says instead the U.S. will get paid through what he calls trade deals. The U.S. had previously opposed Iran charging a fee.
2: I don't think anybody should be really in that position. But we were doing it as a reimbursement. The Gulf states are going to invest a tremendous amount of money into the United States, and that was very satisfactory to me. I think it's actually much better.
1: Escalations continue, sirens sounding in Bahrain today as Iran targets U.S. sites. New York's attorney general announced her state, along with a bipartisan coalition of 42 other attorneys general, have reached an $18 million settlement with 23andMe to protect consumers' private genetic data. Items from the massive, that stems from the massive breach in 2023 impacting nearly 7 million consumers. The deal also secured new data protections. On Wall Street, stocks are mixed this hour. This is ABC News.
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12: Here's your Rock weather update. Mainly sunny skies this afternoon with daytime highs approaching 88. Winds out of the east, 5 to 10 miles an hour. Lows dip down to about 69. Tonight, clear skies. Bright sunshine expected with fog in spots early tomorrow. Highs level off around 89. Seasonal temps Thursday and Friday with highs in the upper 80s. Storms both days. That's your local forecast update. I'm meteorologist Ray Miller from the Rock Weather Center. Currently 86.
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3: Here's your Rock weather update. Mainly sunny skies this afternoon with daytime highs approaching 88. Winds out of the east, 5 to 10 miles an hour. Lows dip down to about 69. Tonight, clear skies. Bright sunshine expected with fog in spots early tomorrow. Highs level off around 89. Seasonal temps Thursday and Friday with highs in the upper 80s. Storms both days. That's your local forecast update. I'm meteorologist Ray Miller from the Rock Weather Center. Currently 86.
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0: We rock you all day parts. 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
1: ABC News, I'm Michelle Franzen. A U.S. official confirms the U.S. military is conducting more airstrikes in Iran, and Iran has launched strikes throughout the region. The escalation's already being felt at the pump. Gas buddies Patrick DeHaan predicts prices in the U.S. will top $4 a gallon soon.
2: After 8 weeks of declining, we may see a multi-week upward trajectory after oil's big jump yesterday, after new escalations in the strait between the U.S. and Iran. It likely will start to cost Americans more to fill up.
1: A swearing in ceremony today for Darlene Graham, sister of the late Senator Lindsey Graham. She'll serve as interim senator of South Carolina until January. In Biddeford, Maine, the man fatally shot yesterday by a federal agent during an immigration operation has been identified by Senator Angus King's office as Johann Sebastian Guerrero. Homeland Security Secretary Mark Wayne Mullen now directing law enforcement to temporarily halt vehicle stops in Maine and Texas following deadly shootings involving immigration officers. This is ABC News.
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11: Here's your Rock weather update. Mainly clear sky this afternoon with a high of 88. Winds out of the east, 5 to 10 miles an hour. Lows dip down to about 69 tonight. Bright sunshine develops with fog in spots early tomorrow. High temperatures reach up to 89. Temps near average Thursday and Friday with highs in the upper 80s. Thunderstorms possible both days. That's your local forecast update. I'm meteorologist Ray Miller from the Rock Weather Center. Right now, it's 88 degrees.
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0: Deep track from Foreigner on the Greg Stone Show as we take a quick look at rock and roll history. Today is the 14th of July. Happened on this day back in 67. The Who began their first American tour. They opened up for Herman's Hermits. And it was on this day in 82, the Alan Parker-directed film Pink Floyd's The Wall premieres in London. It would go on and peak at number 3 at the box office here in the States and earn some $22 million before closing in 1983. And in 2006, Guns N' Roses announced that their new song, Shackler's Revenge, would debut on Rock Band 2 video game. And in 2010, Bono announced that he had fully recovered from emergency back surgery that he underwent 2 months earlier. Birthdays today, the legend Woody Guthrie, born on this day in 1912, and Dan Reynolds from Imagine Dragons, born on this day in 87. If it's your birthday, that's who you shared with. And that's a quick look at it, folks. Your rock and roll almanac for the 14th of July with some Hagar on the way.
1: 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Prizes will not be mailed or delivered. Any winner under the age of 18 must be accompanied by a parent or legal guardian. No trade or cash equivalent will be awarded for any contest prize. Any person or persons found to be in violation of these contest rules before, during, or after the respective contest or giveaway will be disqualified and will not be eligible for future contests or giveaways.
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3: Here's your rock weather update. Mainly clear sky this afternoon with a high of 88. Winds out of the east, 5 to 10 miles an hour. Lows dip down to about 69 tonight. Bright sunshine develops with fog in spots early tomorrow. High temperatures reach up to 89. Temps near average Thursday and Friday with highs in the upper 80s. Thunderstorms possible both days. That's your local forecast update. I'm meteorologist Ray Miller from the Rock Weather Center. Right now, it's 88 degrees.
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0: Ingar on the Greg Stone Show as we get ready for the haircut. That is coming up next hour. A song that was released September the 11th, 1990. And we'll go back in time for the haircut here in just a few moments on the Greg Stone Show. In the meantime, I've got Hendrix and some Peter Frampton for you.
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1: ABC News, I'm Michelle Franz. In the U.S., carrying out new strikes in Iran, and President Trump backing away now from his plan to impose a 20% toll on ships in the Strait of Hormuz for safe passage. The president says the U.S. will be reimbursed instead for its costs through trade deals in the region. The key shipping waterway once again facing blockades, so U.S. tensions and strikes escalate, and that's leading to higher oil and gas prices. Gas buddies, Patrick DeHaan.
2: I do fully expect that the national average could get close to that $4 a gallon mark in the next week or 10 days.
1: A rare event on Capitol Hill, Supreme Court Justices Amy Coney Barrett and Elena Kagan testifying today before House and Senate panels over the court's nearly $230 million budget request. That includes a 10% increase for security at justices' residence due to recent threats. New data showing inflation eased a bit in June from 3.5% last month compared to May. It was better than what analysts were expecting. This is ABC News.
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8: From the Fork Broadcasting News Desk, I'm Austin Armstrong. The Adair County Sheriff's Office made two drug-related arrests on Sunday in separate incidents. The first arrest followed a welfare check on Neat Hollow Road, where deputies found a vehicle parked near the roadway with a man slumped over the steering wheel. Following an investigation, 55-year-old David Miller of Columbia was arrested and charged with second offense possession of methamphetamine, first offense possession of cocaine, possession of drug paraphernalia, and tampering with physical evidence. Deputy Ricky Shirley made the arrest. In a separate case later that day, Deputy Shirley conducted a traffic stop that resulted in the arrest of 55-year-old John Norton of Columbia. Norton was charged with second offense, operating a motor vehicle under the influence, driving on a DUI suspended license, second offense, possession of methamphetamine, and operating a vehicle without registration plates. In transportation news, Kentucky Transportation Cabinet crews will close portions of Kentucky 424, also known as Taylor Chapel Road, in Taylor County on Wednesday, July 15th for cross drain replacement and road repairs. The closure will affect a section of the roadway approximately 1 mile from the Greene County line and is scheduled from 8 a.m. till 3 p.m. Eastern Time. Drivers should plan to use Kentucky 61 or Kentucky 569 and use caution in the work zone. And in Greene County, the Greene County High School will hold its regular monthly site-based decision-making council Wednesday, July 15th at 3 p.m. Central Time. This meeting will take place in the conference room at the Greene County High School and is open to the public. For more details on stories like these and more, be sure to check out our websites, myq104.com, kcountry1057.com, and wtcoradio.com.
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10: Here's your Rock weather update. Mainly clear sky this afternoon with a high of 88. Winds out of the east, 5 to 10 miles an hour. Lows dip down to about 69 tonight. Bright sunshine develops with fog in spots early tomorrow. High temperatures reach up to 89. Temps near average Thursday and Friday with highs in the upper 80s. Thunderstorms possible both days. That's your local forecast update. I'm meteorologist Ray Miller from the Rock Weather Center. Right now, it's 88 degrees.
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0: classic from Queen on the Greg Stone Show as we get ready for the Daily Haircut. The album was released back in 1990. The single that we'll play for you in 1991, it would be the last single released off their debut album. Firehouse is on the way.
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0: That is off their 1990 self-titled debut, Firehouse in All. She wrote would hit number 58 back in 1991 on the Billboard Hot 100. 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
3: Here's your Rock weather update. Lots of sunshine this afternoon with highs around 87. Winds out of the east, 5 to 10 miles an hour. Lows level off around 69. Tonight, clear skies. Bright sunshine expected with fog in spots early tomorrow. Daytime highs approaching 89. Temperatures near average Thursday and Friday with highs in the upper 80s. Thunderstorms both days. That's your local forecast update. I'm meteorologist Ray Miller from the Rock Weather Center. Currently 86.
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0: Here's a classic Def Leppard on the Greg Stone Show, part of your Thursday soundtrack. It's time for the word of the day.
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0: Yaw is a verb, and it's not like Swedish for yes. All right, yaw.
2: Yaw.
0: The word of the day. Do you know what it means? 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
3: We all want our kids to grow up safe and healthy, so we show them how, and we tell them, with honest conversations that let them know what we expect. 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
1: ABC News, I'm Michelle Franz, and following the sudden death of Senator Lindsey Graham, his sister Darlene sworn in today to serve as South Carolina's interim senator for the remainder of his term.
2: Just 3 days after the death of her brother, Darlene Graham was sworn in Tuesday, becoming South Carolina's first female senator. Though she's never held elected office, she previously served on South Carolina's Commission for the Blind and was deeply close to her brother, who served as her legal guardian after their parents died when she was 13. Darlene Graham's term is set to end in January, and South Carolina is set to hold a primary election next month to find a new Republican nominee to run for the seat in November. Peter Haralambos, ABC News.
1: The U.S. naval blockade went into effect again today, a U.S. official confirming that the U.S. military is conducting more airstrikes in Iran. Iran also launching strikes of its own throughout the region. Positive data showing inflation eased a bit in June compared to May, and that was better than what analysts expected. This is ABC News.
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8: From the Fork Broadcasting News Desk, I'm Austin Armstrong. The Adair County Sheriff's Office made 2 drug-related arrests on Sunday in separate incidents. The first arrest followed a welfare check on Neat Hollow Road, where deputies found a vehicle parked near the roadway with a man slumped over the steering wheel. Following an investigation, 55-year-old David Miller of Columbia was arrested and charged with second offense, possession of methamphetamine, first offense, possession of cocaine, possession of drug paraphernalia, and tampering with physical evidence. Deputy Ricky Shirley made the arrest. In a separate case later that day, Deputy Shirley conducted a traffic stop that resulted in the arrest of 55-year-old John Norton of Columbia. Norton was charged with second offense, operating a motor vehicle under the influence, driving on a DUI suspended license, second offense, possession of methamphetamine, and operating a vehicle without registration plates. In transportation news, Kentucky Transportation Cabinet crews will close portions of Kentucky 424, also known as Taylor Chapel Road, in Taylor County on Wednesday, July 15th for cross drain replacement and road repairs. The closure will affect a section of the roadway approximately 1 mile from the Greene County line and is scheduled from 8 a.m. till 3 p.m. Eastern Time. Drivers should plan to use Kentucky 61 or Kentucky 569 and use caution in the work zone. And in Greene County, the Greene County High School will hold its regular monthly site-based decision-making council Wednesday, July 15th at 3 p.m. Central Time. This meeting will take place in the conference room at the Greene County High School and is open to the public. For more details on stories like these and more, be sure to check out our websites, myq104.com, kcountry1057.com, and wtcoradio.com.
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10: Here's your Rock weather update. Lots of sunshine this afternoon with highs around 87. Winds out of the east, 5 to 10 miles an hour. Lows level off around 69. Tonight, clear skies. Bright sunshine expected with fog in spots early tomorrow. Daytime highs approaching 89. Temperatures near average Thursday and Friday with highs in the upper 80s. Thunderstorms both days. That's your local forecast update. I'm meteorologist Ray Miller from the Rock Weather Center. Right now, 86.
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0: A little old band from Texas on the Greg Stone Show. Got some funny from the legendary Gary Shandling coming up, as well as some Janis Joplin and Nirvana for you next on the Greg Stone Show.
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0: classic track from Journey as we get ready to yuck it up a bit. The legend Gary Shandling talks about dating and relationships here on this Mac and Cheese Day.
1: As long as I've been doing stand-up, I've talked about dating. Now I'm involved in a relationship because I figured, hey, what could be worse than dating? So, no, and I'm very loyal in a relationship. You know, any relationship, even when I go out with my mom, I don't look at other moms, you know? I don't go, ooh, ooh, ooh, I wonder what her macaroni and cheese tastes like. Even when I'm playing with my friend's dog, I feel like I'm cheating on my dog. I swear to God, I feel like, come on, with there's dog hair all over me. My dog goes, where the hell have you been? You go, I was at the barber shop. This is human hair. I swear. All right, I threw the ball once. And I'm trying to make this relationship work because, you know, I think that's the key to the whole thing. You know, I think you date for a while, you're in a relationship, eventually in your life you have to get married because you just have to at some point in your life. You have to. That's how I feel. That's probably what I'll say at the ceremony. I'll probably go, I have to. No, it's I do, Gary. No, I have to. Trust me, it's an internal pressure. I'll explain it to you at the reception.
0: That is Gary Shandling, our shot of funny on your Tuesday afternoon. Hang tight, we've got great stuff on the way from Bon Jovi. We'll throw you some Scorpions, Aleta Ford in there as well. And it's all headed your way next.
2: 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Participants can only win one contest prize per person every 30 days, Monday through Friday, excluding holidays within 30 days, or the prize will be forfeited. Prizes will not be mailed or delivered. Any winner under the age of 18 must be accompanied by a parent or legal guardian. No trade or cash equivalent will be awarded for any contest prize. Any person or persons found to be in violation of these contest rules before, during, or after the respective contest or giveaway will be disqualified and will not be eligible for future contests or giveaways.
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4: Here's your Rock weather update. Lots of sunshine this afternoon with highs around 87. Winds out of the east, 5 to 10 miles an hour. Lows level off around 69. Tonight, clear skies. Bright sunshine expected with fog in spots early tomorrow. Daytime highs approaching 89. Temperatures near average Thursday and Friday with highs in the upper 80s. Thunderstorms both days. That's your local forecast update. I'm meteorologist Ray Miller from the Rock Weather Center. Currently, it's 88 degrees.
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0: classic Bon Jovi on the Greg Stone Show as we work our way towards the game. Stone Cold Factor, a bunch of Stony Baloney coming up next hour with great classic rock along the way.
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1: ABC News, I'm Michelle Franzen. The U.S. naval blockade back on in the Strait of Hormuz, along with a new round of strikes. Here's ABC's Karen Travers.
2: That blockade had been lifted because of the deal that the U.S. and Iran signed last month. The president said, I gave them a chance, referring to Iran, but we have seen those continued strikes by Iran at commercial ships in the Strait of Hormuz. We've seen CENTCOM say that there have been another round of U.S. strikes aimed at degrading Iran's capabilities to attack commercial ships in the Strait.
1: Taco Bell says it's voluntarily removing some ingredients temporarily at select locations as a precaution due to the parasitic outbreak in multiple states. The company says public health officials have not confirmed a link between cyclosporiasis cases in any specific grower or restaurant. Michigan cases now top 3,000. State health officials say early results show a link to lettuce or produce. And the sister of the late Senator Lindsey Graham sworn in today to fill his term. This is ABC News.
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8: Here's your Rock weather update. Lows level off around 69 tonight under clear skies. Winds out of the east around 5 miles an hour. Bright sunshine expected with fog in spots early tomorrow. Daytime highs approaching 89. Clear skies tomorrow night, lows level off around 70. Seasonal temperatures Thursday and Friday with highs in the upper 80s. Thunderstorms both days. That's your local forecast update. I'm meteorologist Ray Miller from the Rock Weather Center. Right now, 88.
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0: Closet Classic from David Essex as we wrap up Stone Cold Fact or a Bunch of Stony Baloney. Today's statement, bears are drawn to menstruating women. That is a bunch of stony baloney. Decades of scientific studies and field tests confirm that black bears and grizzly bears in North America are not attracted to women during their menstrual cycle. There you have it, folks. So the next time she tries to get out of camp and you tell her you know different.
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3: Here's your Rock weather update. Lows level off around 69 tonight under clear skies. Winds out of the east around 5 miles an hour. Bright sunshine expected with fog in spots early tomorrow. Daytime highs approaching 89. Clear skies tomorrow night. Lows level off around 70. Seasonal temperatures Thursday and Friday with highs in the upper 80s. Thunderstorms both days. That's your local forecast update. I'm meteorologist Ray Miller from the Rock Weather Center. Right now, 88.
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1: ABC News, I'm Michelle Franzen. Homeland Security Secretary Mark Wayne Mullen has temporarily halted vehicle stops by federal law enforcement. It follows the two recent fatal shootings involving immigration officers in Texas and Maine. ABC's Victor Okendo has more.
2: At least nine people have been killed during immigration enforcement operations under the second Trump administration. At least five of them fatally shot, including U.S. citizens Alex Preddy and Renee Good, earlier this year in Minneapolis.
1: Escalations in the Middle East continuing between the U.S. and Iran. The U.S. military confirming it's carrying out another round of strikes. The naval blockade by the U.S. resuming in the Strait of Hormuz. On the Senate floor today,
3: of the office on which you are about
1: to enter, a swearing-in ceremony for Darlene Graham, the sister of the late Senator Lindsey Graham. Now the interim senator of South Carolina. She'll finish out her brother's term, which ends in January. And Philadelphia hosting tonight's All-Star Game, a showcase of MLB's best players and fan favorites. This is ABC News.
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7: Here's your Rock weather update. Lows level off around 69 tonight under clear skies. Winds out of the east around 5 miles an hour. Bright sunshine expected with fog in spots early tomorrow. Daytime highs approaching 89. Clear skies tomorrow night. Lows level off around 70. Seasonal temperatures Thursday and Friday with highs in the upper 80s. Thunderstorms both days. That's your local forecast update. I'm meteorologist Ray Miller from the Rock Weather Center. Currently 81.
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0: Getty picked up some bronchitis and laryngitis a couple of weeks ago. Had to postpone some dates in Dallas, but he's okay. And they're back out on the road. Give me a few moments and we'll be okay. We'll get back out on the road with Boston and some Aerosmith.
1: 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Any winner under the age of 18 must be accompanied by a parent or legal guardian. No trade or cash equivalent will be awarded for any contest prize. Any person or persons found to be in violation of these contest rules before, during, or after the respective contest or giveaway will be disqualified and will not be eligible for future contests or giveaways.
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3: Here's your Rock weather update. Lows level off around 69 tonight under clear skies. Winds out of the east around 5 miles an hour. Bright sunshine expected with fog in spots early tomorrow. Daytime highs approaching 89. Clear skies tomorrow night. Lows level off around 70. Seasonal temperatures Thursday and Friday with highs in the upper 80s. Thunderstorms both days. That's your local forecast update. I'm meteorologist Ray Miller from the Rock Weather Center. Currently, it's 86 degrees.
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0: of American Horror Story after all. They decided to write the skeleton out of the script. The Odyssey is getting great reviews. I personally don't know much about it, but I don't really want to see a movie about a minivan. The World Cup Final will feature performances by Madonna, Shakira, BTS, and Justin Bieber. Now the bad news. It'll also feature 100 minutes of soccer. And smugglers are sneaking gas from Texas into Mexico. Americans giving Mexicans gas? Well, that's a switch. This is not headline news.
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